0: La migliore musica su Radio Reporter 98 98.
1: Yeah. The streets are still hard. I still walk the yard. My soul is still scarred.

0: 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Yeah, baby, move a little bit closer to me.
1: I think I like that.
0: Oh, you like that too? Yeah, I knew you would. And I want to try this on for size, okay? Mm-hmm. Yeah, I know. Yeah, it feels good to me too.